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1: 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We have you surrounded. You have the right to pass. You have the right to escape.
2: Now greetings to the world, Vice of the one called Big Gangzilla alongside Burna Boy, you know?

original. This is Vice Radio. We have you surrounded. You have the right to escape. You have the right to escape.

0: saying good night, good night, good night, good night to you wherever you are right now. Chemical medicine. Of course, it's your boy DJ PMP on the 1102Z to keep you company until the hour of 12. Tell my truth in melodies. I do hope that you had a blessed and a productive day today. And I hope that your night is going okay. This one right here, man, dropping in from Burna Boy. Now greetings. Called The Different. Of course, this one features Damian Marley.
1: Yes, true boy. You don't know we
0: different. And of course, Angelic. It's a different vibes tonight, man.

This one right here coming in from Burna Boy, of course, featuring Damian Marley and Angelic. I'm on that one right there called A Difference. All right, let's drop something from Chronics. Oh, yeah. Love this one. Absolutely love this one. Right here, man, coming off the Soul Circle music. Oh, yeah. This track right here called Cool As The Breeze.

And just had this one right here from Chronic Scholar. Cool as the breeze. Friday, man. All right, let's take something from Coffee. Let's drop something from Coffee right now. This one right here featuring Buju Banton. This one called Pressure.

My man Damian Marley, aka Junior Gong, and Stephen Marley called Medication. I think I want to take the remix of this one right here, man. I think I want to drop the remix right now. Medication makes me high. Damian Marley, Stephen Marley, Wiz Khalifa, Ty Dolla $ign. Man, some medication, but meditation.

And just had this one right here from Damian Marley, Stephen Marley, Wiz Khalifa, and of course, Ty Dolla $ign called the Medication Remix. Let's drop something from Protege featuring a Coffee. Love, love, love, love, love this one, man. This one got a vibe to it. This one right here got a vibe to it, man. Call her, switch it up.

0: DJ and Coffee Caller, switch it up. Let me take you back. Let me take you back a few years' time, man, with this next one right here.
1: Out in the street, they call it weather.
0: Damian Marley.

Just said this one right here, bro, from Damian Marley. Welcome to Jamrock. Easy vibes, man. Let's fly over to Miami with this next tune right here, coming in from DJ Khaled. Of course, featuring Buju Banton, Sizzler, and Mavado. Easy little collab in Miami and Jamaica. This one right here called Holy Mountain.

Easy Vibes right here coming in from, I'm going to say Sizzler, man. That was Chronix. This one right here called The Likes. Going to drop this next one from Sizzler. Of course, taking it back in time just a little bit with this next one. I try a thing, man. This one right here called Dry Cry.

0: Something right here from Chronic Skull. Here comes Chubba. Right, we're going to slow it down just a little bit right now with this next one. Right here, man. Big tune coming in from Popcorn. Featuring Miss, or should I say the ever so beautiful Miss Jada Kingdom. This one right here called So Me Love It.
1: Smoke. That you are. Yeah. You know mine.

I'm a Prince Money Caller. Catch. 22. Gonna drop this one from the top till the very last drop, but one more time. And big tune coming in from Prince Swanee.

I just had this one from the group they call a Western Caller Special. Of course, this one right here was featuring Stefflon Don. I think I want to take one from TJ. Switching up the vibe just a little bit right here, right now, man. Love this next one. Easy vibes on a Wednesday night. This one right here called Rags to Riches.

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0: them. 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
1: The sun goes down and the moon comes up.
0: Easy. 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

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Something from Chris Breezy. And Drizzy Drake. This one right here, call her No Guidance.

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1: Girl, that was August Alsina. If you want to listen to this one, call Hold You Down. Nice and easy vibes, man. Next one, call Privacy. Chris Breezy, right?

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I know. She got it all, but got nothing to hold. Every time I saw her, not too many know. She ain't really hard, she act because she hurt. Yeah, and I could be your last.

0: G'day, mate.
1: Will, what'd it do?
0: Yeah, bro.
1: Yo.
0: Nah, I'm sending the track over now.
1: Oh, cool. Super dope.
0: All right, cool.
1: All right.
2: My name is Devon Terrell. I'm the...

0: Watch out. Okay, let me see. That put me right there then. Getting the hang of this Ludi thing right here.
1: I'm coming now.
0: Okay.
2: God bless.
0: Yeah, we making history tonight.
1: Yeah, brother.
0: Yeah?
1: Nice little party back at the house later on.
0: Yeah? I want to say, man, it's a true honor. Yeah. Really appreciate it. But that doesn't mean I'm going to let you beat me at Ludi, though. What we got here?
1: Welcome to Jamaica, brother.
0: I feel at home already. Stephen Marley, let them know what time it is.
3: We came here to party. We came here to dance. You know that you're my girl. Damn right I'm your man. This night going too good.

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our loving God, we bring your presence with us. We speak your compassion, your grace, your mercy, and we ask you to share your gift of peace. We acknowledge your power over all that will be spoken, thought, decided, and done throughout the day. Lord, when we are confused, guide us. When we are discouraged and losing hope, energize us. May the work that we do and the way we do it bring faith, joy, and a smile to all that we come in contact with today. Bless our family, our home, our nation. May truly care for the earth and the community of life as we try to promote your dream for justice and liberation. In the name of Jesus, we pray. Amen. In the name of the Father, and of the Son, and of the Holy Spirit. Amen.

I pray for you. I pray a way for you. I pray that destiny doors fly open for you. Divine favor remember you. Scepters be extended to you. Oh, I pray for you. I pray that the angels of the Lord encamp around you, that goodness and mercy follow you, that the joy of the Lord be your strength. Oh, I pray for you. I pray a way for you. I pray that your way prospers in all things, and that you be in good health, that you prosper. Even as your soul prospers, I pray for you. I pray ways for you, open doors for you, more ups than downs for you. Oh, I pray for you. I pray love on you, God's love on you. I pray power in you, God's power in you. I pray hope to lighten you. I pray joy to strengthen you. I pray a renewing of your mind and a transforming of your spirit and an empowering of your heart. Oh, I pray for you. I pray bright days and restful nights, that goodness and mercy follow you all the days of your life, and that the angels of the Lord encamp about you. Oh, I pray for you. I pray for you. I pray vision for you, faith and mercy for you. I pray the courage and strength that you need to stand, that whatever you are going through and wherever you are right now, I pray that it will not overcome you, but that you will overcome it. I pray

You shall not die. You shall not die. You shall not die. You shall live. So live. Live to declare the works of the Lord. Oh, I pray life on you and life more abundantly. I pray showers of blessing on you, restoration and refreshing, replenishing and renewing on you. Oh, I pray for you. I pray peace like a river, joy like a fountain, and hope like the breaking of a new day. I pray God before you, God beneath you, God above you. I pray he carries you, supports and empowers you. I pray he lightens your way and lifts your load, disperses your enemy and delivers your soul. Oh, I pray for you. I pray that you remember today, tomorrow, and always that greater is he that is in you than he that is in the world. I pray for you.

Oh yes, the nobody but Jesus, the sweet name of Jesus. Every day we love calling your name. Let me say a beautiful good morning and a blessed good morning to all the listeners of the

0: 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Welcome to Rise and Shine this beautiful Thursday morning. Right here with your boy ADE Ade. Thanking God for a new day. Thanking God for the gifts of life, worthy to be counted among the living this morning. Almighty God, we say, be thou exalted, be thou glorified.
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1: Was all right.
0: Thanking him for all he has done. Thanking him for a victorious yesterday. Thanking God for a victorious night. A blessed good morning to my listeners on vibesradio.dm, on Radio Boss, on Radio Garden. 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

0: A faithful Father in heaven, before your presence we have come this morning to say thank you for all you have done. Oh, Father, for your blessings, oh God, for miracles, Father, for protection, Father, for provision. Oh, Father, we say be thou exalted in the mighty name of Jesus. Oh, Father, for today, Father, for your plans for our lives, for crossing the lines to fall into unpleasant places, Father, for the direction of our path this morning, we say thank you. We say be thou exalted. Oh, yes, Almighty God, for good health, we say thank you this morning. And, oh God, we commit all that we shall be doing in the course of today unto your faithful hands. We ask, oh God, that you take preeminence, take charge, or take control, and let your will be done in the mighty name of Jesus.
1: But when I get up off my knees, Jesus, everything was all right.
0: Oh, yes, Almighty God, perfect all that concerns us today and always. I will pray, Almighty God, that at the end of it all, we have every reason to glorify and to give thanks unto your blessed name. Let us pray this morning in Jesus' mighty name. Amen, amen, and amen. Once again, let me say good morning and welcome to Rise and Shine. Right here on the Champion Station Vibes Radio. It's a beautiful Thursday morning, the 14th day in the month of May 2026.

Just about 35 minutes past the 5 o'clock. At 6 o'clock, we shall bring you the Vibes Radio Morning News. Just to dwell. And right after that, Rise and Shine continues. So make sure you keep it locked down right here on the Champion Station. Laying at your feet. Oh, just to dwell. As you wake up this morning, give all thanks for all he has done. Commit your plan for today. Commit that project onto his faithful hands. That impossible situation. Talk to God this morning. For he is your dearest father. The Lord God is your closest friend. You can confide in the Almighty God this morning. So thank you, Jesus. Thank you, Lord.

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1: To the ends of the earth, every nation tribe.

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Oh my Jesus, my Savior, my Lord. 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

0: 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So stay up like a champion.
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0: Good morning and welcome to Vibes Radio's Morning News Package. 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I'm your presenter, Aliyah Jajak. 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
0: Welcome back to Vibes Radio's Morning News Package. Once again, I am your presenter, Aliyah Jajak. First up in the news this morning. The Adult Education Division within the Ministry of Education has officially launched its 2026 summer program in Roseau, offering a variety of practical skills courses designed to support personal development, employment opportunities, and entrepreneurship. The initiative aims to equip participants with hands-on training that can help improve their economic prospects and promote lifelong learning. This year's program features courses in hair braiding, pastry making, plumbing, refrigeration and air conditioning, and makeup application. Classes will be conducted at several locations, including the Dominica Grammar School, the Old Teachers College at Bath Estate, and Stock Farm. Sessions are scheduled throughout the week, with registration available through the Adult Education Division office located at 22 Kennedy Avenue in Roseau. Officials confirmed that each program is being offered at the affordable cost of EC$100. The Adult Education Division has long served as an important avenue for educational advancement among underserved and undereducated individuals across Dominica. Over the years, the division has provided literacy training, vocational instruction, and life skills programs to adults seeking new opportunities or a second chance at education. Officials say the initiatives, such as the summer program, continue to contribute to national development by helping citizens gain practical, income-generating skills while encouraging greater self-sufficiency and community empowerment. The Dominica Football Association, or DFA, has announced the appointment of Mr. Vladimir Corbett as its new competitions manager. In an official press release, the association stated that Corbett will be responsible for the management and coordination of all competitions organized under the DFA. Officials extended congratulations to him on his appointment and expressed confidence in his ability to successfully carry out the role. The announcement comes as the DFA prepares for the start of two major football competitions on the local sporting calendar. According to the association, the First Division League and the Women's Premier League seasons are expected to commence shortly. Football fans, clubs, and players are eagerly anticipating the return of competitive action following the announcement. The DFA noted that additional details, including fixtures, venues, and participating teams, will be released in the coming weeks. The upcoming seasons are expected to further promote the growth of football in Dominica while providing opportunities for athletes across the island to showcase their talent and compete at a high level. Dominican hotelier and businessman Gregor Nassif has been elected president-elect of the Caribbean Hotel and Tourism Association, becoming the first Dominican-born and residing in Dominica to attain the prestigious regional position. The election took place during a meeting of the association's board of directors held in Antigua and Barbuda on the sidelines of the Caribbean travel marketplace. Nassif, who is the owner of Secret Bay and Fort Young Hotel, is widely recognized for his contributions to the Caribbean tourism and hospitality sector. He has previously served as president and vice president of the Dominica Hotel and Tourism Association and has also held leadership roles within regional tourism organizations. Industry stakeholders across the Caribbean have described his appointment as a major achievement for Dominica's tourism industry and a reflection of the island's growing influence within regional hospitality circles. Outgoing CHTA President Sanovic Destang expressed confidence in Nassif's leadership, noting that the association would be in capable hands moving forward. Nassif is expected to officially assume office in December for a two-year term, during which he will help guide policies and initiatives affecting tourism development throughout the Caribbean region. Tourism officials say his election marks a historic milestone for Dominica and highlights the increasing recognition of Dominican leadership within the wider regional tourism industry. And that's all for the local news this morning. Stay tuned for news from the region and the world up next.

From the region, Martinique authorities are continuing efforts to strengthen environmental protection and sustainable tourism initiatives as the island seeks to preserve its natural resources while supporting economic growth. Local officials say ecotourism and heritage tourism remain key pillars of Martinique's long-term development strategy. Tourism operators are reporting stable visitor interest during the first half of 2026, particularly from European travelers seeking Caribbean destinations with strong cultural and environmental offerings. Hospitality stakeholders have also highlighted increased demand for nature-based and wellness tourism experiences. In more French Caribbean updates, Guadeloupe continues advancing renewable energy and infrastructure modernization projects aimed at reducing dependence on imported fuels. Regional authorities say energy diversification has become increasingly important as Caribbean territories confront global fuel price volatility and climate-related pressures. Officials are also investing in public transportation, healthcare, and environmental resilience programs to improve the quality of life across the archipelago. Economic planners say the territory is prioritizing long-term sustainability alongside tourism and commercial development initiatives. Tourism remains a major contributor to Guadeloupe's economy, with regional businesses reporting continued recovery in cruise and hotel activity. Industry representatives say improving transportation and energy infrastructure will be critical for maintaining competitiveness within the Caribbean tourism market. Also in regional news updates, St. Croix is experiencing continued tourism growth alongside new government infrastructure initiatives aimed at improving roads, utilities, and public services. Officials recently highlighted several development projects during the Government House briefings focused on energy and transportation improvements across the country. Tourism data shows St. Croix recorded more than 56,000 visitor arrivals during the first quarter of 2026, reflecting steady gains compared with previous years. Authorities say the island continues benefiting from increased cruise activity and expanded air travel demand within the wider Caribbean market. Officials also continue monitoring regional airline disruptions following Spirit Airlines' shutdown, which affected travel access across both St. Croix and St. Thomas. Tourism agencies say contingency measures remain in place while new airline partnerships are explored. We'll be back with the international news after a short break. Internationally, a major international change in women's healthcare has been announced as polycystic ovary syndrome, commonly known as PCOS, is officially being renamed polyendocrine metabolic ovarian syndrome, or PMOS. The change follows a 14-year global consultation involving more than 50 medical and patient organizations and was recently published in the Lancet Medical Journal. Health experts say the previous name was misleading because many patients diagnosed with the condition do not actually have ovarian cysts. PMOS affects more than 170 million women worldwide and is linked to hormonal, metabolic, reproductive, and mental health challenges. Symptoms can include irregular periods, infertility, acne, excessive hair growth, weight gain, insulin resistance, anxiety, and depression. Researchers say the updated name better reflects the true nature of the disorder, which goes beyond reproductive health and impacts multiple systems within the body. Professor Helena Teed of Monash University, who led the international effort, said the previous term contributed to confusion, delayed diagnosis, and inadequate treatment for many patients. Medical organizations hope the change will improve public awareness, encourage earlier diagnosis, and promote more comprehensive care for women living with the condition.
The transition to the PMOS terminology is expected to be fully adopted internationally by 2028. Also on the international scene, U.S. President Donald Trump arrived in Beijing on Wednesday evening aboard Air Force One, stepping onto the red carpet in a ceremonial welcome that underscored the significance of his upcoming talks with Chinese President Xi Jinping. The visit marks a two-day diplomatic engagement between the world's two largest economies, with discussions expected to center on long-running trade disputes, tariffs, technology competition, the ongoing conflict involving Iran, and Washington's strategic position on Taiwan. Trump was received at the airport by Chinese Vice President Han Zheng, alongside senior officials who oversaw the formal welcome ceremony. The arrival featured traditional state pageantry, reflecting the high level of attention being placed on the summit. He is traveling with a notable delegation that includes family members and senior figures from the global technology and business sectors. Among those accompanying him are Tesla chief executive Elon Musk, NVIDIA head Jensen Huang, Apple's Tim Cook, BlackRock chief Larry Fink, and Boeing executive Kelly Ortberg. His son, Eric Trump, is also part of the traveling party. Ahead of the visit, Trump signaled that easing restrictions on access to the Chinese market would be a priority in discussions, particularly for major U.S. companies seeking greater opportunities in the country. He framed broader economic openness as a key objective he intended to raise early in talks with the Chinese leadership. The backdrop to the meeting is a cooling in trade relations between the United States and China in recent years, driven by escalating tariff measures and regulatory barriers. Official figures show bilateral trade has fallen significantly compared with earlier highs, reflecting the strain caused by prolonged economic tensions. Analysts note that Trump returns to China at a time of heightened geopolitical pressure, with Washington also managing fallout from its military involvement in the Middle East. The conflict involving Iran, which contributed to the postponement of the original travel plans earlier in the year, continues to add uncertainty to global markets. The summit is being closely watched internationally for signs of whether the two powers can stabilize relations or whether deep divisions over security, technology, and global influence will continue to dominate the agenda. And that brings us to the end of the morning news package. Here's a recap of the headlines.

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On behalf of the entire news team, I have been your presenter, Aliyah Jacques. Have a great morning.

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our quiet streams, my soul restoring. Your rod and staff, they comfort me. I'll follow where you lead, fearing nothing. And that was the Vibes Radio Morning News Package. Welcome back to Rise and Shine Radio with your boy ADE Ade. Just about 20 minutes past of 6 o'clock. The Good Shepherd, praying that the Lord God shall go with you all the days of your life. The Lord God shall order your steps to the right places at the right time.

where my soul has finally found its rest, and I have no request. I'm in need.

And Father, to your house we have come this morning to return all the glory, to return all the adoration for all you have done. Countless blessings are too numerous to mention, O Lord. But indeed, with all of our hearts this morning, we say thank you, Jesus. We say thank you, Lord. The Bible reading for this morning, the book of 1 Thessalonians, chapter 4, reading from verse 9 all the way down to 12. And this morning we shall be reading from the New King James Version. And I read, "But concerning brotherly love, you have no need that I should write to you, for you yourselves are taught by God to love one another, and indeed you do so towards all the brethren who are in all Macedonia. But we urge you, brethren, that you increase more and more, that you also aspire to lead a quiet life, to mind your own business and to work with your own hands, as we commanded you." And verse 12, the last verse for this morning, "that you may walk properly towards those who are outside, and that you may lack nothing." The book of 1 Thessalonians this morning, chapter 4, from verse 9 all the way down to 12. I will take that one more time before the end of the program this morning.

We wake you up to take you up. So stay up like a champion. This is the new number one. Vibes Radio. Dominica's new number one.

0: Oh yes, so so good to me, so so good to you. Oh, the Almighty God has brought us thus far in the year 2026. Here we are in the month of May, halfway through the month of May, all thanks to His goodness, all thanks to the goodness of the Most High God. Once again, let me say good morning. If you're just tuning in, if you're just waking up, welcome to Rise and Shine, right here on the Champion Station Vibes Radio. On the way, the best way to get your day started. Taking the Bible reading one more time, the book of 1 Thessalonians, chapter 4 this morning, reading from verse 9 all the way down to 12. And this morning we are reading from the New King James Version, and I read,
1: "You say God is good. When I say God is good, you say all the time. When I say all the time, you say."
0: "But concerning brotherly love, you have no need that I should write to you. For you yourselves are taught by God to love one another." And verse 10 says, "And indeed you do so towards all the brethren who are in all Macedonia. But we urge you, brethren, that you increase more and more." Verse 11 says that you also aspire to lead a quiet life, to mind your own business and to walk with your own hands as we commanded you. And verse 12, the last verse for this morning, says that you may walk properly towards those who are outside and that you may lack nothing. May the Almighty God bless the reading of His word. And oh God, we pray for the spirit of diligence this morning. Give unto us, grant unto us, in the mighty name of Jesus.

0: time. It is my prayer for you this morning that all the days of your life you shall experience the goodness of the Almighty God. You would live continuously in the goodness of the Most High God.
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And I pray for you this morning, that shout of hallelujah, songs of hallelujah will never cease in your homes, will never cease in your life, in the mighty name of Jesus. All the days of your life you shall glorify, you shall praise the name of the Almighty God, for all he would continuously do in your life.

And don't forget, you can join me same time tomorrow morning right here on the Champion Station from 5 o'clock. Come, let's begin our day with thanking God for all he has done. Let's begin our day with worshiping his holy name.

Thank God I'm free. In the freedom of the Almighty God, the liberty of your salvation shall be permanent in the mighty name of Jesus. And that's it for me this morning on Rise and Shine. At 7 o'clock, we bring you the morning drive. So make sure you keep a lockdown right here on the Champion Station. Go forth today under the blessing of the Almighty God. Divine favor, divine joy, divine peace shall be your portion on all sides. Remember, in all situations, make sure you're giving thanks to the Almighty God. Ask God that His will shall be done in all your plans. And I pray that your enemies shall be put to shame. For the Almighty God shall give unto you victory, victory over shame, victory over lack, victory over sickness. Go forth and conquer, go forth and be victorious. Until tomorrow morning, the name remains ADERDE. Have yourself a beautiful and a wonderful Thursday. Bye-bye and God bless you.

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Party is the champion station this Thursday morning. Let me say good morning, good morning, good morning, and welcome to the morning drive. The name is ADERD, kicking off with this beautiful tune from Marshall Montano with Party. We deserve a party. Just a few.

I'm going to say good morning to all the bus drivers, all the taxi drivers, all the roadside shops, all the supermarkets. Good morning, good morning. It's a party on the Champion Station this Thursday morning. Let me say good morning to my wonderful managers, Yelia Coffee.

if you're just about getting the day started, making yourself some light breakfast this morning. A good morning to you as well. New day, new opportunities.

Remember, if you're drinking this Thursday, make sure you're drinking responsibly. Yeah. A woman up for the weekend on the morning drive. This is the Champion Station. The name is ADE Ade. Yeah.

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So you keep it locked down right here on the Champion Station. Until tomorrow morning on the Morning Driver, the name remains ADERDAY. Make sure you have yourself a wonderful and a stress-free Thursday. Bye-bye and God bless you.

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0: Pure 5 in the morning, time right here live on the Champions Station 5. So, I tell you guys, Walter Red, we gotta go pay some bills, just a quick commercial break. Guys, don't go anywhere, keep it locked to the Champions Station. It's another edition of Throwback Thursday right here live, you know? Guys, we're coming right back after this, don't go anywhere.
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1: Dominica, guess what? It is a time to talk. Join the Boys to Men organization for a powerful men mental health awareness panel discussion, featuring four dynamic speakers, along with testimonial segments, plus live entertainment by the St. Mary's Academy Steel Pan Orchestra. And guess what? Free drinks and food included. Come to the Men Mental Health Awareness Panel Discussion, carried for May 16, 2026 at the Dominica China Friendship Hospital Auditorium, free of charge, 5 p.m. sharp. Don't miss it. 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

0: Domlec advises customers that as part of the commissioning process for the geothermal plant, specific tests will be carried out on Wednesday 13th and Thursday 13th May 2026 between the hours of 9 a.m. and 7 p.m. During this period, there may be temporary system interruptions. Domlec will provide timely updates should there be any changes to this schedule. Domlec appreciates the patience and understanding of its customers as the company enters the final stages of this important national project, aimed at reducing Dominica's dependence on imported diesel fuel and supporting the country's transition to a renewable energy dominant system.
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0: but way back 1990. We're gonna go play some music, guys. When we get back, something slightly different on the radio. Of course, it's a Throwback Thursday, you know, right here live on the Champion Station Vibes. That's what we do with each and every single Thursday. So don't go anywhere, we're coming right back. 99.5 degrees, we're coming back.
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The Midday News is brought to you through the kind compliments of Regents Hotel, Fine Foods Inc. and Unicom Limited. 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And internationally, Wes Streeting resigns from Starmer UK government amid mounting labor crisis. These are the top stories making Vibes Radio Midday News Package. I'm your presenter, Aliyah Jajak. 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

0: Welcome back to Vibes Radio's midday news package. Once again, I am your presenter, Aliyah Shashak. First up in the news today, the Boys to Men organization, in partnership with the Leo Club of Dominica, is set to host a panel discussion focused on men's mental health and personal development under the theme Building Stronger Minds, Awareness, Action, Healing. The event will take place on Saturday, May 16th, 2026 at 5 p.m. at the Dominica China Friendship Hospital Auditorium in Goodwill. Organizers say the initiative is aimed at encouraging open and meaningful conversations surrounding mental health challenges affecting men while promoting healing, emotional awareness, and positive action within communities. Featured panelists include Lester M. Guy, Naya Winston, and Olson Matthew, all of whom are expected to share their professional and personal insights on issues affecting men and young boys in society. Lester M. Guy is known in Dominica for his work as a psychologist and in youth empowerment and mentorship initiatives. Naya Winston, a member of the police service, is expected to provide perspectives on discipline, leadership, and social challenges impacting young men. Olson Matthew, who currently serves as Chief Cultural Officer, has also worked extensively in outreach efforts aimed at encouraging positive change among young people. The evening will also feature a performance by the St. Mary's Academy Steel Pan Club, adding a cultural element to the event. The Leo Club of Dominica, the youth branch of Lions Clubs International, has been actively involved in community service projects across the island. The organization focuses on leadership development, volunteerism, youth empowerment, and humanitarian outreach. Over the years, the club has partnered with schools, charities, and civic groups on initiatives addressing health, education, and social welfare. Meanwhile, the Boys to Men organization continues to advocate for the growth and development of young men through mentorship, education, and community engagement programs. The organization has increasingly emphasized the importance of mental health awareness, particularly among young men who may struggle silently with emotional and psychological challenges. Organizers say the panel discussion is open to the public, and attendees will also receive complimentary food and drinks following the event. In more local news, Dominica has been highlighted in the Caribbean Travel Trends 2026 magazine as one of the region's strongest performing tourism destinations. The publication reported that the Nature Island recorded an impressive 22% year-over-year increase in tourism growth, placing it among the leading destinations experiencing significant expansion within the Caribbean travel market. According to the report, the increase in visitor arrivals is being driven largely by growing international demand for nature-based and adventure tourism experiences. Dominica's reputation for ecotourism, hiking, diving, waterfalls, and unspoiled landscapes continues to attract travelers seeking authentic outdoor experiences and sustainable travel options. Tourism stakeholders say the recognition reflects Dominica's continued efforts to position itself as a premier ecotourism destination in the region. Officials are encouraging travelers to explore the island's natural attractions and cultural offerings, noting that Dominica's unique environment continues to distinguish it from many traditional Caribbean tourism markets. Electricity consumers across Dominica have been advised that commissioning work connected to the island's geothermal energy project may lead to temporary service interruptions. Today, May 14th, 2026. Utility company Domlec reportedly issued the advisory as engineers continue testing systems linked to the long-anticipated renewable energy facility. Yesterday's testing of the geothermal plant being added to the grid was successful and resulted in no electricity interruptions. The geothermal project is considered one of Dominica's largest energy investments and is expected to significantly reduce the country's dependence on imported fossil fuels. Government officials have repeatedly stated that the project could lower electricity generation costs while supporting the island's climate resilience agenda. The long-awaited Roseau Enhancement Project and Enhancement and Rehabilitation Project has moved into another phase following the award of a contract for supervision services. Officials say the initiative is intended to modernize sections of the capital city through road improvements, drainage upgrades, pedestrian enhancements, and beautification works. The contract, valued at $2,246,264, has been awarded to Saudi Arabia Consulting Engineering Office, or PACE, in association with Corisav Inc. of Dominica, following a selection process conducted in accordance with the Saudi Fund for Development Guidelines. Government representatives explained that the project is part of broader urban development efforts aimed at improving traffic flow, flood mitigation, and the overall appearance of Roseau. Authorities also expect the upgrades to support business activity and tourism growth within the city center. The rehabilitation initiative has generated significant public interest, particularly among vendors, motorists, and business operators who anticipate both temporary disruptions and long-term economic benefits. Officials say consultations and phased implementation plans are expected to continue as construction progresses. And that's all for the local news. Stay tuned for news from the region and the world up next. From the region, large-scale spice farmers across Grenada are expected to receive a major boost through a new phase of the government's spice replanting initiative. The program is being implemented jointly by the Ministry of Agriculture, Lands and Forestry and the Grenada Cooperative Nutmeg Association. With the aim of strengthening the country's spice industry and improving long-term agricultural production. Chief Extension Officer in the Ministry of Agriculture, Lands and Forestry, Lawrence St. Louis, outlined details of the latest phase of the project, explaining that the initiative will provide significant financial support to large-scale spice farmers. The program is designed to assist with the replanting of key spice crops, helping producers recover and expand cultivation while improving sustainability within the sector. Officials say the continued investment demonstrates the government's commitment to revitalizing Grenada's spice industry, which remains an important contributor to the national economy. The replanting program is also expected to encourage greater productivity, strengthen farmer resilience, and secure the future of Grenada's internationally recognized spice production.
1: Once you're approved, we will have the money paid in two batches, two times. Mm-hmm. So you would have to be working on a timeline. As he said, we have a work plan. And so you'd have to meet certain targets. So when you're supposed to reach 50%, we will come, do an assessment, and then once you're on target, you can get the other 50%. Right? But if it is that you received the money for 50% of the work, and we're seeing 1%, 10%, you know, you'd have to do 50% of your work in order to get the other tranche of money, because it cannot be that there is no accountability within the system.
0: Chief Extension Officer in Grenada's Ministry of Agriculture, Lands and Forestry, Lawrence St. Louis. Authorities in St. Vincent and the Grenadines intensified water rationing measures this week as prolonged dry conditions continued affecting communities across the country. Local reports indicated that reduced rainfall and declining river levels forced the Central Water and Sewerage Authority to implement stricter supply schedules in several districts. Officials warned that the drought has placed increasing pressure on water storage systems and agricultural production. Farmers in rural communities reportedly expressed concern over crop losses and declining livestock conditions as the dry spell persisted. Environmental agencies are also monitoring wildfire risk and vegetation as vegetation becomes increasingly parched. The development has renewed discussion about climate resilience infrastructure in the Eastern Caribbean. Government representatives continue encouraging residents to conserve water while authorities assess additional drought mitigation strategies ahead of the region's hurricane season. Healthcare workers in Bonaire received public praise from Dutch Prime Minister Rob Jetten after he reportedly received treatment for an allergic reaction during an official visit to the island. Officials said the Prime Minister commended medical staff for their professionalism and rapid response. The incident brought renewed attention to healthcare services and emergency preparedness within the Caribbean Netherlands. Residents and local officials have frequently advocated for expanded medical resources and specialist services on the island. The visit also highlighted Bonaire's growing strategic importance within Dutch Caribbean affairs, particularly regarding climate resilience, tourism development, and healthcare investment. Also in regional news, tourism officials in Puerto Rico announced record first quarter tourism results for 2026, citing increased lodging demand, higher visitor spending, and strong forward bookings for the summer season. Industry leaders said tourism continued to emerge as one of Puerto Rico's strongest economic drivers. Discover Puerto Rico reported continued growth in international arrivals and hotel occupancy, with officials noting that improved air connectivity and major entertainment events helped stimulate travel demand. Tourism executives also pointed to expanding investment in hospitality infrastructure and destination marketing campaigns. That's all for the regional news. We'll be back with the international segment after the break.
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0: Internationally, Health Secretary Wes Streeting has resigned from the government led by British Prime Minister Keir Starmer, declaring that he no longer has confidence in the Prime Minister's leadership. In a resignation letter published online, Streeting criticized the administration's direction, stating that where we need vision, we have vacuum, and where we need direction, we have drift. The resignation adds to the growing political turmoil surrounding Starmer, who is facing increasing pressure within the Labour Party following significant election setbacks last week. Reports indicate that four ministers have now stepped down from government positions, while dozens of Labour MPs are publicly calling for Starmer to resign as party leader and prime minister. Meanwhile, Chancellor Rachel Reeves defended the government during an interview with BBC, warning that a leadership contest at this stage would plunge the country into chaos.
1: To read you some of his resignation letter to Sir Keir Starmer. I'll be honest, I'm reading this for the first time as I read it out, but I'll try and get you some of the key excerpts. He talks about progress that he has made as Health Secretary and stats that were reported today. He says they are good reasons for him to remain in post, but, Wes Streeting continues, as you know, that's Keir Starmer from our conversation earlier this week, having lost confidence in your leadership, I have concluded that it would be dishonourable and unprincipled to remain as Health Secretary. He talks about how last week's election results, those Scottish and Welsh parliamentary elections, as well as the English council results, were unprecedented, he says, both in terms of the scale of the defeat and the consequences of that failure. And the consequence he is talking about is the possibility of Nigel Farage and Reform UK forming the next government at Westminster. He says, we need vision, but we have a vacuum. Where we need direction, we have drift. And rather brutally, he says, this was underscored by your speech, that's Keir Starmer's speech on Monday. He says, leaders take responsibility, but too often that has meant other people falling on their swords.
0: Chancellor Rachel Reeves. The Japanese government was reportedly considering a supplementary budget package to help households cope with rising gasoline and utility costs ahead of the summer season. Government sources indicated that the proposal could expand Japan's existing 1 trillion yen reserve fund amid concerns over energy inflation linked to tensions in the Middle East. Prime Minister Sanae Takaichi was expected to make a final decision around the upcoming G7 summit in June. Economists warned that a large-scale stimulus package, particularly one exceeding 10 trillion yen, could further increase pressure on Japan's already elevated public debt and trigger higher long-term bond yields. At the same time, Japan remained heavily focused on protecting critical oil shipments through the Strait of Hormuz. Japanese automotive giant Honda reported its first annual financial loss in years after recording a massive US $9 billion electric vehicle write-down. Company executives also announced that Honda would scale back several ambitious electric vehicle sales targets due to slower than expected global demand. The automaker said global competition, rising production costs, and weaker EV market growth had significantly affected profitability. Honda executives indicated that the company would instead place stronger emphasis on hybrid technology while reassessing long-term battery investment strategies. Also on the international scene, new data released by the Canadian Real Estate Association showed that Canadian home sales increased by 0.7% month over month in April of 2026, signaling slight improvement after a slower start to the spring housing season. However, annual sales remained down by approximately 4% compared to 2025. The National Home Price Index also slipped by 4.2% year over year, while newly listed properties rose by 4.1%. The markets remained cautious due to affordability concerns, elevated borrowing costs, and economic uncertainty. Economists noted that some regions were beginning to stabilize as inventory levels improved and buyer activity gradually strengthened heading into May. And that brings us to the end of the midday package. Here now is a recap of the headlines.
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From the region, Grenada expands spice replanting program to support farmers. And internationally, Wes Streeting resigns from Starmer UK government amid mounting labor crisis. Thank you for joining us for the Vibes Radio Midday News Package. 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On behalf of the entire news team, I have been your presenter, Aliyah Jacques. 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

All right, let me just say good afternoon to those of you locked into the Champion Station Vibes Radio. Hope you guys are having a great afternoon so far. Hope you guys are having a great day. Hope you guys drinking the water in case nobody didn't remind you. Maybe don't want to remind you guys, all right? My name is Rems, the Raze DJ, and I'll be keeping you guys company up until 3 p.m. today. Remember, it's Throwback Thursday.

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1: 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We have you surrounded. You have the right to air. You have the right to escape.
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0: You know, this is Christopher Martin endorsing to the fullest. You don't know your general number done. General, general, general, Lord, and corporal, a corporal. DJ Matthew run the place and it is official. We know the difference and I hope you know.
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0: Radio's major news package. The major news is brought to you through the very kind compliments of the good folks at Fine Foods Inc., Courts Unicommer Limited, the Regions Hotel, the National Bank of Dominica, Rudolph Thomas Enterprise, and the Do It Center. I'm your presenter, Richie Farrell. Here are the top stories making our major news this evening. Locally, Fine Foods Inc. assists Kalinago Territory families after severe weather damage. From the region, St. Kitts and Nevis launched National Biometric Passport Modernization Program. And internationally, conviction a former minister renews scrutiny on corruption matters in Nigeria. These are the top stories and more making Vibes Radio's major news package. We'll be back with the news after this.
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1: The romance begins from the very first sip. 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

0: Welcome back. Thanks for staying with us. Here now is the evening news. Two members of the Commonwealth of Dominica Police Force have successfully completed specialized drill and ceremonial training in Barbados. Sergeant Sherwin Mitchell and Acting Corporal Tyron Sandy participated in the regional program aimed at strengthening professional ceremonial standards among Caribbean police services. Officials said the training focused on parade precision, ceremonial protocol, leadership, and discipline. The program also exposed officers to advanced coordination techniques used during state functions, national celebrations, and official ceremonies. Regional law enforcement agencies continue investing in professional development to improve operational standards and public representation. Authorities believe the upgraded skills will strengthen ceremonial operations within Dominica, particularly during independence activities, official funerals, and state visits. Police leadership described the training as part of broader efforts to modernize and professionalize the Dominica Police Force. Prime Minister the Honorable Roosevelt Skerrit has pledged continued government assistance to families impacted by recent fires and severe weather systems across Dominica. This commitment follows multiple incidents which displaced residents and caused widespread property damage in several communities. Government officials said emergency response teams remain active in these affected areas, particularly following the April trough system, which triggered flooding and landslides. Leaders are coordinating housing support, infrastructure repairs, and relief assistance for vulnerable households. Several families are still assessing losses linked to damaged homes, crops, and personal belongings. The Honorable Prime Minister emphasized that the government intends to continue supporting recovery and rebuilding efforts as climate-related disasters become increasingly frequent throughout the Caribbean region. This is Vibes News. Well, Fine Foods Inc. donated relief food supplies to the Kalinago Emergency Committee to assist residents affected by the recent trough system, which caused extensive weather-related damage within the Kalinago territory. Community leaders say several households experienced flooding, property damage, and disruptions to livelihoods during the heavy rains. The company stated that the donation forms part of its broader disaster relief and community outreach initiatives. Relief organizers explained that food and essential supplies remain significant for vulnerable families still recovering from the impact of the weather system. The assistance comes amid continuing recovery operations in parts of eastern Dominica, where landslides and flooding affected transportation, agriculture, and housing. Community groups and private sector entities have increasingly partnered to support national disaster response efforts. More news here. Healthcare professionals throughout Dominica joined global celebrations on May 12, 2026 to commemorate International Nurses Day under this year's international theme, recognizing the vital contributions of nurses to healthcare systems worldwide. Activities were held across the island to acknowledge the work and dedication of nurses serving in hospitals, clinics, and community healthcare programs. While health officials praised Dominican nurses for their continued commitment and resilience despite the ongoing pressures facing healthcare systems internationally. Authorities noted that nurses remained central to patient care, emergency response efforts, and public health education throughout the country. The observance also renewed discussions surrounding healthcare staffing, professional training opportunities, and workplace support for medical personnel. Regional health leaders emphasized the importance of investing in nurses as Caribbean healthcare systems continue addressing growing public health and climate-related challenges. The Dominica Amateur Basketball Association officially announced a four-member national under-23 team, which will represent Dominica at the Anoxis under-23 3x3 basketball tournament in the British Virgin Islands on May 16th to the 17th, 2026. Sport officials said the tournament will feature young athletes from across the Caribbean and forms part of broader regional sports development efforts. The selected Dominican players are expected to compete at the multipurpose sports complex in the BVI against several neighboring territories. Basketball administrators noted that the competition provides an important opportunity for young Dominican athletes to gain regional exposure and strengthen the island's sporting profile. While sports officials continue encouraging greater youth participation in basketball and other national sporting programs. That takes us to the end of the local segment of the news. You stay tuned for regional and international news up next. At this time, we take you to St. Lucia. Assistant Commissioner of Police in charge of the Central Division of the Royal St. Lucia Police Force, Luke De Freitas, confirmed that officers of the Royal St. Lucia Police Force were involved in an armed exchange with a suspect during a targeted anti-crime operation along Chaussee Road on Tuesday, May 12, 2026. Now, according to Assistant Commissioner De Freitas, the operation formed part of intensified efforts by the police to suppress violent crime and illegal firearm activity within the Central Division. During the exercise, officers reportedly encountered an armed suspect who allegedly opened fire on law enforcement personnel, discharging several live rounds directly at officers on duty.
1: On Tuesday, May 12, 2026, officers of the Guns, Narcotics and Firearms Unit, supported by other units within the Royal St. Lucia Police Force, executed targeted operations within the Central Division to suppress violent crime and illegal firearm activity. During those operations, officers confronted an armed suspect along Chaussee Road, Cass Street. The suspect discharged multiple live rounds directly at duty officers, placing their lives in immediate danger. Officers responded with discipline and lawful restraint, narrowly avoiding serious injury or loss of life. In the course of the confrontation, a Glock 27 pistol was recovered and secured as evidence. This weapon, designed for close-range lethality, underscores the grave risk posed by individuals engaged in illegal firearm activity. This incident comes amid a marked upsurge in gun violence across the island, where criminal networks continue to traffic and use firearms with reckless disregard for public safety. The Royal St. Lucia Police Force emphasizes that such attacks on officers are direct attacks on the nation's security and will not be tolerated.
0: Police officers stated that officers responded with discipline and lawful restraint during this confrontation, narrowly avoiding serious injury or possible loss of life. Authorities have since reiterated their commitment to combating gun violence and maintaining public safety while investigations into the incident continue.
1: The Royal St. Lucia Police Force issues a serious warning. Those involved in this incident are urged to immediately surrender themselves to police custody, as you have been identified. Law enforcement will persist relentlessly in dismantling firearm networks and bringing offenders to justice. The Royal St. Lucia Police Force warns the offenders and other criminal elements not to use this event as a precedent. While the offenders may have escaped, this was in the interest of and safety of the wider public. Under different circumstances, the outcome would have been different. The courage and professionalism displayed by the officers prevented what could have been a tragic outcome. The public is reminded that the fight against gun violence requires vigilance, cooperation, and respect for the rule of law.
0: Assistant Commissioner of Police in charge of the Central Division of the Royal St. Lucia Police Force, Luke De Freitas. This is Vibes News. The government of St. Kitts and Nevis officially launched a national biometric enrollment and passport modernization program aimed at improving border security and travel document verification systems. Officials described this initiative as a major modernization step for national identification services. Petition authorities stated that the biometric system will strengthen fraud prevention, improve identity authentication, and align the Federation with evolving international travel security standards. The program is expected to benefit citizens applying for passports and related government services. Government representatives also emphasized the significance of digital transformation within public administration. Thousands of grade 6 students across St. Vincent and the Grenadines sat the Caribbean Primary Exit Assessment, CPEA, examinations on May 13th and 14th at 18 designated centers nationwide. Education officials said the examinations are a critical part of the transition process from primary to secondary school. Vincentian authorities stated that education personnel and invigilators were deployed across the country to supervise the examinations and to ensure smooth operations. Parents and teachers also gathered outside the centers, offering support to students completing the regional assessment process. The examinations took place amid broader regional conversations surrounding education reform, student performance, and curriculum modernization in OECS territories. Education officials noted that the results will play an important role in secondary school placement decisions later this year. Now, the United States Department of Energy renewed emergency orders aimed at strengthening electricity reliability in Puerto Rico ahead of the 2026 Atlantic hurricane season. Federal officials stated that the measures are intended to support grid stability as the island continues recovering from years of infrastructure challenges. Energy authorities explained that the emergency actions will help maintain generating capacity and reduce the likelihood of widespread blackouts during periods of peak demand. Puerto Rico's power grid has remained vulnerable since Hurricane Maria devastated the island's electricity infrastructure back in 2017. Improving energy resilience remains a top priority as forecasters predict another active hurricane season for 2026. You're tuned in to Vibes News. Sports authorities in Tortola continued preparations for regional youth sporting events scheduled throughout May and June as the territory intensified investments in youth athletics and basketball development programs. Sports officials say sporting initiatives remain central to youth engagement strategies in the British Virgin Islands. Regional organizers confirmed that several Caribbean territories, including Dominica and neighboring OECS states, are expected to participate in upcoming basketball and athletic competitions hosted within the British Virgin Islands. Sports administrators believe these events help strengthen regional cooperation and youth exposure opportunities. Government officials of the British Virgin Islands also highlighted the growing economic impact of sports tourism within the territory, particularly as hotels, restaurants, and transportation services benefit from increased regional visitor arrivals linked to sporting events and to tournaments. And now we present to you our international segment of the news. Stay tuned. We'll be back after this. Welcome back to the news. A Canadian court dealt a significant setback to Alberta separatist groups after ruling against efforts to advance an independence referendum without consultation with Indigenous First Nations communities. The court stated that treaty obligations under Treaties 7 and 8 required proper consultation before any sovereignty initiative could proceed. The separatist movement had reportedly gathered more than 300,000 signatures, well above the threshold needed to trigger a referendum petition. Alberta Premier Danielle Smith criticized this decision and announced plans to appeal the ruling. Indigenous leaders welcomed the judgment, describing it as a reaffirmation of constitutional and treaty protections. The ruling intensified national debate surrounding federal-provincial relations, Indigenous rights, and Western Canadian political dissatisfaction. Now, United States President Donald Trump concluded the opening day of his two-day state visit to China with an official banquet hosted by Chinese President Xi Jinping. The meeting marked another significant moment in diplomatic relations between the world's two largest economies, as both leaders discussed major international and regional issues. During the banquet, President Xi reportedly stressed that relations between China and the United States remain the most significant bilateral partnership globally. Chinese officials also reiterated that Taiwan continues to be the most sensitive matter in China-U.S. relations, urging both nations to maintain stability, cooperation, and open communication in order to avoid escalating tensions. Meanwhile, a White House official disclosed both governments agreed Iran must never be allowed to obtain a nuclear weapon and that the Strait of Hormuz must remain open to international shipping.
2: You and I have known each other now for a long time. In fact, the longest relationship of our two countries that any president and president has had. And that's to me an honor.
0: U.S. President Donald Trump. North Korea announced plans to deploy upgraded 155-millimeter long-range artillery systems capable of targeting the Seoul metropolitan region. State media said leader Kim Jong-un personally inspected the new weapons systems alongside the country's first naval destroyer. Military analysts noted that the artillery systems possess firing ranges exceeding 60 kilometers, increasing concerns about regional security on the Korean Peninsula. The announcement followed continued missile development and expanding military cooperation between North Korea and Russia. At the same time, reports indicate that North Korea revised portions of its nuclear policy to include automatic retaliation provisions if the country's leadership were attacked. Scientists and climate experts warned that dangerous heat conditions could affect portions of the United States during the 2026 FIFA World Cup, including inland states experiencing increasingly volatile summer temperatures. Researchers stated that approximately 25% of tournament matches could exceed recommended heat safety thresholds. Experts explained, rising global temperatures were creating additional concerns for athletes, spectators, and emergency response systems across North America. Hydration breaks alone, according to researchers, may not sufficiently reduce heat-related health risks during outdoor sporting events. While South Dakota is not hosting World Cup matches, U.S. climate officials noted that Midwestern and Central states have experienced increasing episodes of dangerous heat waves in recent years. You're tuned in to Vibes News. The conviction of former Nigerian Power Minister Saleh Manman has intensified national debate surrounding corruption and accountability within the country's public sector. The case has drawn renewed attention to allegations that billions of dollars intended for electricity development and essential public services were improperly diverted over several years. Nigeria continues to struggle with persistent electricity shortages, deteriorating infrastructure, and unreliable public utilities, despite substantial financial allocations to the energy sector. Chronic power outages remain a major obstacle to economic growth and daily life, affecting business, affecting healthcare facilities and households across the country. Recent reports have linked more than US$3.9 billion to hundreds of unresolved corruption investigations in Nigeria, fueling public concern over the pace of justice and institutional accountability. This conviction of Manman has therefore sparked broader questions about whether influential political figures and senior officials can genuinely be held responsible for alleged misuse of public funds.
3: Saleh Manman's case is only one of several high-profile corruption prosecutions involving former Nigerian public officials. In recent years, anti-corruption agencies have filed cases against former governors, ministers, agency heads, and top financial officials over allegations ranging from money laundering and contract fraud to the diversion of public funds. Some, like former acting Accountant General Chukwuemeka Nwaboko, have already been convicted and jailed. Others, including former Central Bank Governor Godwin Emefiele, former Kogi State Governor Yaya Bello, and former Attorney General Abubakar Malami, are still facing trial in court. Nigerians have endured blackouts, collapsing infrastructure, and underfunded public services as billions meant for development disappeared into private pockets.
0: You just heard Nigerian reporter Mr. Lamiyu Abiodun Salaman. That's all for the major news. Here's a recap of our headlines. In our headlines locally, Fine Food Zinc assists Kalinago Territory families after severe weather damage. From the region, St. Kitts and Nevis launched National Biometric Passport Modernization Program. And internationally, conviction of former minister renews scrutiny on corruption matters in Nigeria. The major news brought to you by the kind compliments of the good folks at Fine Food Zinc, the Regent's Hotel, the National Bank of Dominica, Rudolph Thomas Enterprise, Courts Unicom Limited, and Do It Center. My name is Richie Ferrall, and I've been the presenter of the evening major news package, wishing you a pleasant evening.
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2: 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DJ Alfie, DJ representing. I'm missing.
0: God, we need your glory.
3: Boom. Can't bless, not curse. One time. DJ Alfie, large up. Tone it.
2: Warrior Alfie. Yeah.

0: God and say my G's man, listen to DJ Alfie.
1: Me say me no, say you bless. DJ Alfie, me no, say you bless. Yes, this is Brother Jabez, and you're listening to DJ Alfie.
2: Alfie! Let it go!
3: Yeah, man, it's your boy Quilton T, and representing for DJ Alfie.
2: Deal up!
3: Yeah, man!

0: So you know, that's not close to the man show in that, no? It's around about now. I go feature the man DJ Nicholas alongside the man Ryan, man. I'm gonna tell you this right here now, sir. Tell him!
1: Man, I ain't gentle, do and a sass coming in. And I can't mix me out, cause I'm a last coming in. Me a volley, but things to chop me need for defrag my brain. I'm a king.
0: You know, sir, this is called the God's.

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1: Poha, say.
0: Hang on, ma'am. We're on the way.
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6: Forever Lord.
7: Yeah. You know, say once we have breath, you know. Mega call upon Jesus' name, you know.
6: We not care what the world say.
7: Could tell them DJ Nicholas.
6: We not share about the gospel. 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

0: bad, you know. 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
1: Me staying in the presence of the Lord, cause me know say the devil in my fraud.
0: Tell him Stephen Murphy.
1: 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In a human put my trust on God. 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
0: So this is right here now.

0: 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Listen, Awanya.
1: Holy Jesus. 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

0: You know, say, I'm going to give you a back-to-back Samuel Menal. 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

You know, say what is declared over us. 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But you know, say we just say word of God, speak to we right now. You know, say we're giving a little different vibes, you know. The upliftment vibes. Right, you know.

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